like a millionaire. And I spent it my money, didn't have any care. I took my friends out for a money good time, and we bought both leg liquor, champagne, beer and wine. But then I began to fall so low, I lost all my good friends and nowhere to go. I'd never lay my hands

Everybody knows you when you're down and out. Mange tack, merci, merci, bye, kusenum, danke schön. Tack så mycket.